0: of fire. 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The ring of fire.
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2: You know, I was wondering, you know, if you could keep on, because the force has got a lot of power in it.

Savoy, now we're freak. Oh, what a joy. Just come on down to 54. Find your spot out on the floor.

Sing the national anthem now. Are you ready? I said, are you ready?

came here tonight to enjoy the party. I can see people from Miami, New York, London, and some old friends from Ibiza. What I want you to do now is relax. Don't think about tomorrow. Forget your problems. Get down.